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0: Luke, I am your father.
1: That's your Darth Vader impression?
0: That's the best I can do right now, man.
1: That sounded more like Garth Vader than Darth Vader.
0: Yeah, that popped up in my head, man. I had to say that to you.
1: So whatever pops up in your head, you've got to call and tell me, right?
0: Yeah.
1: Hey, works for me. Let me hear your Garth Vader, or your Darth Vader impression. Or Garth Vader. If you want to do Garth Vader, what would that sound like?
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One great country song after another on 96.9 The Legend. 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He said.

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0: 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Old women. You know, older women, they wear this old powder and stuff, and it kind of takes you back to, you know, that's how grandma smelled.
1: Uh-huh.
0: You know, and your aunt, when they would give you that hug and you would smell that powder and stuff on them.
1: Yeah.
0: I miss that. It brings back a lot of memories.
1: You're like the song says, older women, they make good odors.
2: I like the smell of a baby's head. Now, the parts of a baby sometimes smell pretty rough.
1: You don't like the whole baby. You just like the smell of the head.
2: I don't know what it is about that smell, but my gosh, it just smells so good.
1: Yeah, make sure you get the right end of the baby when you go to smell it.
2: You got that right.
3: The smell of a horse.
1: You like the smell of a horse?
3: Yes, man. I'll go out smelling like a horse any day. I smell good.
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0: Clint Black wrote his first song at age 14 and learned to play the guitar at age 15. On Saturday afternoons, the family would host backyard barbecues at their Katy, Texas home and invite the whole neighborhood to hear Clint and his brothers sing. They sometimes drew as many as 70 people.
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devil went down to Georgia. He was looking for a soul to steal. He was in a bind because he was way behind and he was willing to make a deal. When he came across this young man sawing on a fiddle and playing it hot, and the devil jumped up on a hickory stump and said, "Boy, let me tell you what. I guess you didn't know it, but I'm a fiddle player too. And if you'd care to take a dare, I'll make a bet with you. Now you play pretty good fiddle, boy, but give the devil his due. I bet a fiddle of gold against your soul, because I think I'm better than you." The boy said, "My name's Johnny, and it might be a sin, but I'll take your bet, and you're gonna regret, because

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Johnny said, "Devil, just come on back if you ever want to try again. 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He played, "Found the mountain, run, boys, run. 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
1: That's your Darth Vader impression?
0: That's the best I can do right now, man.
1: That sounded more like Garth Vader than Darth Vader.
0: Yeah, that popped up in my head, man. I had to say that to you.
1: So whatever pops up in your head, you've got to call and tell me, right?
0: Yeah.
1: Hey, works for me. Let me hear your Garth Vader, or your Darth Vader impression. Or Garth Vader. If you want to do Garth Vader, what would that sound like?
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3: 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I'm Garth Vader. Yeah.
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0: smell that I like that other people don't. 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Old women. You know, older women, they wear this old powder and stuff, and it kind of takes you back to, you know, that's how grandma smelled. Uh-huh. You know, and your aunt, when they would give you that hug and you would smell that powder and stuff on them.
1: Yeah.
0: I miss that. It brings back a lot of memories.
1: You're like the song says, older women, they make good odors.
2: I like the smell of a baby's head. Now, the parts of a baby sometimes smell pretty rough.
1: You don't like the whole baby. You just like the smell of the head.
2: I don't know what it is about that smell, but my gosh, it just smells so good.
1: Yeah, make sure you get the right end of the baby when you go to smell it.
2: You got that right.
3: The smell of a horse.
1: You like the smell of a horse?
3: Yeah, man, I'll go out smelling like a horse any day. I smell good.
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0: Your father.
1: That's your Darth Vader impression?
0: That's the best I can do right now, man.
1: That sounded more like Garth Vader than Darth Vader.
0: Yeah, that popped up in my head, man. I had to say that to you.
1: So whatever pops up in your head, you've got to call and tell me, right?
0: Yeah.
1: Hey, works for me. Let me hear your Garth Vader, or your Darth Vader impression. Or Garth Vader. If you want to do Garth Vader, what would that sound like?
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3: 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Yeah.
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0: Renowned producer Billy Sherrill played He Stopped Loving Her Today for George Jones in 1978, and George hated it. He said it was too long, too sad, and too depressing, and nobody would ever play it, and he said nobody would ever buy it. George finally recorded it and admitted that a four-decade career was revived by a three-minute song, and it came to be known as the greatest country song of all time. 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
1: That's your Darth Vader impression?
0: That's the best I can do right now, man.
1: That sounded more like Garth Vader than Darth.
0: Right now, man.
1: That sounded more like Garth Vader than Darth Vader.
0: Yeah, that popped up in my head, man. I had to say that to you.
1: So whatever pops up in your head, you've got to call and tell me, right?
0: Yeah.
1: Hey, works for me. Let me hear your Garth Vader, or your Darth Vader impression. Or Garth Vader. If you want to do Garth Vader, what would that sound like?
2: Luke, dude, I am the father man, yo. Luke, I've got friends in low places. Luke.
0: Yeah. Luke, 40 times.
2: Blame it all on my Lukes. I'm Garth Vader.
1: Yeah.
0: That's disturbing.
1: That's disturbing. 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

0: Trace Atkins has been shot, had his pinky finger cut off, had his nose ripped off in a car accident and sewn back on, his house burned down, and he's been involved in several tractor accidents. Some may joke that having five daughters is bad luck, but we don't think Trace would agree. 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

0: smell that I like that other people don't is old women. You know, old women, they wear this old powder and stuff, and it kind of takes you back to, you know, that's how grandma smelled. You know, and your aunt, when they would give you that hug and you would smell that powder and stuff on them.
1: Yeah.
0: I miss that. It brings back a lot of memories.
1: You're like the song says, older women, they make good odors.
2: I like the smell of a baby's head. Now, the parts of a baby sometimes smell pretty rough.
1: You don't like the whole baby. You just like the smell of the head.
2: I don't know what it is about that smell, but my gosh, it just smells so good.
1: Yeah, make sure you get the right end of the baby when you go to smell it.
2: You got that right.
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1: You like the smell of a horse?
3: Yeah, man, I'll go out smelling like a horse any day. I smell good.
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0: In 1974 and 1982, making her the only artist to hit the top spot with the same song twice. Elvis wanted to cover the song in the 70s, but Colonel Tom Parker wanted 50% of the royalties, and Dolly refused. Dolly said, "I would have made enough money to buy Graceland." Then in 1992, Whitney Houston recorded Dolly's song for The Bodyguard soundtrack, and the hit spent 14 weeks at number one in 1992. Dolly made out just fine. More great country legends are coming up. 96.9, The Legend.
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0: It's the weekend, so there's no Legend Morning Show with BJ Kelly until Monday. But this ought to tide you over.
1: The national food should be goulash. It'll hit every nationality and race in the country. 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

0: 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Troyal is Troyal Garth Brooks. Maybe you heard of him. 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

0: I am your father.
1: That's your Darth Vader impression?
0: That's the best I can do right now, man.
1: That sounded more like Garth Vader than Darth Vader.
0: Yeah, that popped up in my head, man. I had to say that to you.
1: So whatever pops up in your head, you've got to call and tell me, right?
0: Yeah.
1: Hey, works for me. Let me hear your Garth Vader, or your Darth Vader impression. Or Garth Vader, if you want to do Garth Vader, what would that sound like?
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But tonight your beauty is shining through. 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

0: During the Carter administration in the late 70s, Willie Nelson actually visited the White House. While there, he bowled, watched a movie, slept in the Lincoln bedroom, and got high on the roof. He said Jimmy and Rosalind were terrific hosts. I wonder if they provided snacks. 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

0: smell that I like that other people don't. 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You know, older women, they wear this old powder and stuff, and it kind of takes you back to, you know, that's how grandma smelled. You know, and your aunt, when they would give you that hug and you would smell that powder and stuff on them.
1: Yeah.
0: I miss that. It brings back a lot of memories.
1: You're like the song says, older women, they make good odors.
2: I like the smell of a baby's head. Now, the parts of a baby sometimes smell pretty rough.
1: You don't like the whole baby. You just like the smell of the head.
2: I don't know what it is about that smell, but my gosh, it just smells so good.
1: Yeah, make sure you get the right end of the baby when you go to smell it.
2: You got that right.
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1: You like the smell of a horse?
3: Yeah, man, I'll go out smelling like a horse any day. I smell good.
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2: I came crawling home last night like many nights before. 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

0: Thomas Conley was born in Ohio, worked at a steel mill in Huntsville, Alabama. 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

0: It's the weekend, so there's no Legend Morning Show with BJ Kelly until Monday. But this ought to tide you over.
1: The national food should be goulash. 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
8: 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Hi, this is Sean Carpenter alongside my wife, Heather. We're serving up delicious breakfast classics every morning. 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Goldfinger's is more than just great food. We're part of the community. 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And remember, we're close.

0: Just on Sunday, because our team needs a break also. 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We can't wait to see you.
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0: That's your Darth Vader impression?
1: That's the best I can do right now, man.
0: That sounded more like Garth Vader than Darth Vader.
1: Yeah, that popped up in my head, man. I hadn't said that to you.
0: So whatever pops up in your head, you've got to call and tell me, right?
1: Yeah.
0: Hey, works for me. Let me hear your Garth Vader, or your Darth Vader impression. Or Garth Vader. If you want to do Garth Vader, what would that sound like?
2: Luke, dude.
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3: 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I'm Garth Vader.
0: Yeah.
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13: 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Look for the smoker going just outside the yellow building right there on Highway 231 in Alford, Florida. 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
6: Michael D's Barbecue, just off Highway 231, 4 miles south of I-10. Look for the smoker going just outside the yellow building at 1738 Georgia Street in Alford, Florida. 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

0: smell that I like that other people don't. 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It's the old women. You know, old women, they wear this old powder and stuff, and it kind of takes you back to, you know, that's how grandma smelled. Uh-huh. You know, and your aunt, when they would give you that hug and you would smell that powder and stuff on them.
1: Yeah.
0: I miss that. It brings back a lot of memories.
1: You're like the song says, older women, they make good odors.
2: I like the smell of a baby's head. Now, the parts of a baby sometimes smell pretty rough.
1: You don't like the whole baby. You just like the smell of the head.
2: I don't know what it is about that smell, but my gosh, it just smells so good.
1: Yeah, make sure you get the right end of the baby when you go to smell it.
2: You got that right.
3: The smell of a horse.
1: You like the smell of a horse?
3: Yeah, man, I'll go out smelling like a horse any day. I smell good.
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guess it was back in 63 when eating my cooking got the better of me, so I asked this little girl I was going with to be my wife. 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But I'd have said I wouldn't if I'd have just knew how saying I do was gonna screw up all of my life. 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

0: I let my wife know that I'm gonna be carrying food stamps. 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

0: from Chakota, Oklahoma. Mel McDaniel was called the quintessential happy song guy. He always said there's enough things in the world to keep you bummed out, so he sings happy songs. 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

0: I am your father.
1: That's your Darth Vader impression?
0: That's the best I can do right now, man.
1: That sounded more like Garth Vader than Darth Vader.
0: Yeah, that popped up in my head, man. I had to say that to you.
1: So whatever pops up in your head, you've got to call and tell me, right?
0: Yeah.
1: Hey, works for me. Let me hear your Garth Vader, or your Darth Vader impression. Or Garth Vader. If you want to do Garth Vader, what would that sound like?
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3: Blame it all on my Lukes. I'm Garth Vader. Yeah.
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0: smell that I like that other people don't. 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Is the old women. You know, older women, they wear this old powder and stuff, and it kind of takes you back to, you know, that's how grandma smelled. Uh-huh. You know, and your aunt, when they would give you that hug and you would smell that powder and stuff on them.
1: Yeah.
0: I miss that. It brings back a lot of memories.
1: You're like the song says, older women, they make good odors.
2: I like the smell of a baby's head. Now, the parts of a baby sometimes smell pretty rough.
1: You don't like the whole baby. You just like the smell of the head.
2: I don't know what it is about that smell, but my gosh, it just smells so good.
1: Yeah, make sure you get the right end of the baby when you go to smell it.
2: You got that right.
3: The smell of a horse.
1: You like the smell of a horse?
3: Yeah, man, I'll go out smelling like a horse any day. I smell good.
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0: Eddie Rabbit wrote Kentucky Rain for Elvis. The first and only time they ever met, the king shook his hand and said, "Nice to meet you," and kept walking. 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At least he could have said, "Thank you. Thank you very much." 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
1: The national food should be goulash. 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

how she played her games with many, many men. And you tell me that you don't think I'd be with her if I could just.

0: The late legendary Glenn Campbell was born in Pike County, Arkansas in 1936. His daddy was a sharecropper, and Glenn said he picked cotton for $1.25 for 100 pounds. And if you worked your tail off, you could pick 80 or 90 pounds in a day. He went on to be one of the greatest guitar players of all time. Glenn was a movie star, a TV star, won an Oscar, and sold over 45 million records worldwide. 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
1: That's your Darth Vader impression?
0: That's the best I can do right now, man.
1: That sounded more like Garth Vader than Darth Vader.
0: Yeah, that popped up in my head, man. I had to say that to you.
1: So whatever pops up in your head, you've got to call and tell me, right?
0: Yeah.
1: Hey, works for me. Let me hear your Garth Vader, or your Darth Vader impression. Or Garth Vader. If you want to do Garth Vader, what would that sound like?
0: Luke, dude, I am the father man, yo.
2: Luke, I've got friends in low places, Luke.
0: Yeah. Luke, what did you have?
2: Blame it all on my Lukes. I'm Garth Vader. Yeah.
3: That's disturbing.
1: That's disturbing. It is disturbing.
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the switch, all three of them come on. The back end looked kind of funny too, but we put it together, and when we got through, well, that's when we noticed that we only had one tail fin. About that time, my wife walked out, and I could see in her eyes that she had her doubts. But she opened the door and said, "Honey, take me for a spin." So we drove uptown just to get the tags, and I headed to ride on down Main Drag. I could hear everybody laughing for blocks around. But up there at the courthouse, they didn't laugh, 'cause to type it up, it took the whole staff. And when they got through, the

Now this is a Cottonmouth, a negatory on the cost of this machine there, Red Rider. You might say I went right up to the factory and picked it up. It's cheaper that way.

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0: smell that I like that other people don't. 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You know, and your aunt, when they would give you that hug and you would smell that powder and stuff on them.
1: Yeah.
0: I miss that. It brings back a lot of memories.
1: You're like the song says, older women, they make good odors.
2: I like the smell of a baby's head. Now, the parts of a baby sometimes smell pretty rough.
1: 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You just like the smell of the head.
2: I don't know what it is about that smell, but my gosh, it just smells so good.
1: Yeah, make sure you get the right end of the baby when you go to smell it.
2: You got that right.
3: The smell of a horse.
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3: Yeah, man, I'll go out smelling like a horse any day. I smell good.
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0: 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But this ought to tide you over.
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0: I am your father.
1: That's your Darth Vader impression?
0: That's the best I can do right now, man.
1: That sounded more like Garth Vader than Darth Vader.
0: Yeah, that popped up in my head, man. I had to say that to you.
1: So whatever pops up in your head, you've got to call and tell me, right?
0: Yeah.
1: Hey, works for me. Let me hear your Garth Vader, or your Darth Vader impression. Or Garth Vader, if you want to do Garth Vader, what would that sound like?
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0: Mickey Gilley has a star on the Hollywood Walk of Fame, is a cousin to Jerry Lee Lewis and Jimmy Swaggart, and once owned the world's largest honky-tonk in Pasadena, Texas. 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

0: don't. 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Uh-huh. You know, and your aunt, when they would give you that hug and you would smell that powder and stuff on them.
1: Yeah.
0: I miss that. It brings back a lot of memories.
1: You're like the song says, older women, they make good odors.
2: I like the smell of a baby's head. Now, the parts of a baby sometimes smell pretty rough.
1: You don't like the whole baby. You just like the smell of the head.
2: I don't know what it is about that smell, but my gosh, it just smells so good.
1: Yeah, make sure you get the right end of the baby when you go to smell it.
2: You got that right.
3: The smell of a horse.
1: You like the smell of a horse?
3: Yeah, man, I'll go out smelling like a horse any day. I smell good.
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0: Luke.
1: I am your father.
0: That's your Darth Vader impression?
1: That's the best I can do right now, man.
0: That sounded more like Garth Vader than Darth Vader.
1: Yeah, that popped up in my head, man. I had to say that to you.
0: So whatever pops up in your head, you've got to call and tell me, right?
1: Yeah.
0: Hey, works for me. Let me hear your Garth Vader, or your Darth Vader impression. Or Garth Vader, if you want to do Garth Vader, what would that sound like?
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